93.3 KIOA. Oh, we're doing a little bonfire, fire pit thing going on at Renee's house tonight. Doing the marshmallows, the s'mores, and just that perfect amount of crisp. Just that light golden brown thing going on. Renee, MVP for that. Enjoy.

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1: 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Everything you need to win is next after Joan Jett and the Blackhearts.

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93.3 KIOA going out for breakfast. Early bird for Luke and Jeremy's great breakfast tour that is back for 2026. 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We'll see you there for breakfast starting bright and early, 6 o'clock.

93.3 KIOA. Thank you for having your throwbacks on. I'm Tony the Reno, class of 1989. We got you in the spotlight as we speak. And a very throwbacky show with TLC, En Vogue, and Salt-N-Pepa on our mind, too. Stay with us. 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
12: 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I'm Kate Garner, Public Affairs Director. 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
13: Hi. Thanks for having me on.
12: Thank you for coming during your busy season.
13: Oh, absolutely. 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
13: Sure. 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Obviously, all the programming is happening, but some of it closes at 7. Our creative zone closes at 7 and some other things. So you do want to check the website if you're planning on coming to do some interactive art activity or something and you're going to come a little bit later in the day. Just double check those times. 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

0: David Lee Roth, born in Bloomington, Indiana, raised in Pasadena. He's 29 years old, and he's at number 37, falling 12 notches with Just a Gigolo and I Ain't Got Nobody. 36 big ones to number one as the countdown continues.
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0: American Top 40. We're on our way to the number one song in the USA. Five hits debut in the survey this week, and one of them is by Canadian singer and songwriter Corey Hart. It's his third Top 40, and it comes in at number 36. Never Surrender, Corey Hart.

0: After 2 weeks at number 4, suddenly falls to number 11. 33-year-old Billy Ocean, born and raised in Trinidad, making his home in East London. I'm Casey Kasem. This is American Top 40 in Hollywood. We're counting down this week's 40 biggest hit singles, and we're just 10 hits away from the number one song in the USA. We'll continue in a moment, so stay right where you are.
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13: From June 22nd, 1985, here's a song that was first recorded by a band called Toronto back in 1982. This is Heart with their version of What About Love. I've

Paris with scenes from the movie, which also take place on the Eiffel Tower. And Duran Duran's lead singer plays Agent 003½. He says, "My name is Bond, Simon Le Bon." Up 7 big notches to number 5, here's A View to a Kill.

0: Des Moines' greatest hits, 93.3 KIOA. My name is Jeremy. We want to say a big happy Father's Day to all of the dads, granddads, stepdads, father figures that are out there. Today is your day. And whether you are grilling in the backyard, maybe headed to the lake, or just spending time with family, make sure you take us with you. 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

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We've done pretty good on that show so far, so just saying. 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

93.3 KIOA. My name is Jeremy, and tomorrow morning on Luke and Jeremy, we have to talk about this because people who are coming to the United States from other countries for FIFA are falling in love with something that Iowans consider very sacred. We're talking ranch dressing. We're going to tell you all about that, plus the other things that they have come to love in the States. 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

0: 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It's a Father's Day weekend. 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

Des Moines' greatest hits, 93.3 KIOA. Luke and Journey's breakfast tour. It's going to make another stop there downtown at Early Bird in East Village. You got to swing on by Wednesday morning at 6. Get in on the great deals like the Cinnabobs and the Hash Holes for $9.33. Delicious breakfast and a good time with Luke and Journey. Early Bird Wednesday. We'll see you there at 6 a.m.

0: Des Moines' greatest hits, 93.3 KIOA. Happy Father's Day. Dad, you do so much, and we do love you for all you do. Now, this is your chance to do something for Dad, like win tickets to see Journey. 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